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A sweep is as lucky can be.

0: None of those were mine, Chester. 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None of those
1: were mine. I've listened to you all I can from childhood till the age of man, because Les, whatever you may think, I'm your greatest fan.
0: Now, Chester, I think you've got it all wrong. There's nobody that old.
1: Yeah, Les, I remember when you worked with my brother, with Fred Wayne, and I was in diapers.
0: At 12?
1: I remember it well.
0: Well, if you were my greatest fan, then you should remember a run like this. That was my biggest one. But, Chester, you know, you made quite a mark in your day. And I used to listen to you on the radio a long

0: because I am one of your biggest fans, Jeff.
1: Les, if you were my fan, you'd remember licks like this. And this one. Oh, that's so good. I can't hardly stop playing.
0: Yeah, well, Chet, I wouldn't mind if you stopped. And I got the new medical journal, and they got a cure for this now with a new antibiotic.
1: Because, you see, I am your greatest fan. Don't talk about me, Les. I'm your fan.
0: I'm really touched.
1: Why don't you get a thumb pick and learn to play that thing?
0: Well,
1: right?
0: I got a thumb pick. I ducked the CV rig and hiked my way back to Jersey.
1: I mean, if you get a thumb pick, you could play with yourself.
0: Now you tell me.
1: I also like Django Reinhardt and Lenny Bro and Mary Tyler Moore.
0: Yeah, I like Horowitz too and Sparky Lyle.
1: You're crazy. I don't want to record with you anymore.
0: Just one more album.
1: You hurt me. Saying you know all my tunes. You don't know any of my damn tunes. You never listen to my albums.
2: Això és la caixa de sorpreses.

0: 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I want you to try this.
1: Okay. Golly, I'm chewing bubble gum.
0: Hey, Flo, come on, it's your turn. Don't, come on.
2: No, darling, I'm too busy.

0: Coneixes aquesta cançó? Pitter-patter, pitter-patter, pitter-patter, pitter-patter, pitter-patter, rainy day.
1: Evoluciona ja.
0: I aquesta altra?